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2: Well, good evening. My name is Harry. Nice to be here for the next hour of new music and plenty of things to get to on the playlist tonight. Death Cab for Cutie, Marcus King, of course, Kacey Musgraves is putting out her latest album last Friday. Also, Young the Giant and some David Byrne, kind of a twist on a song that he's done in the past. I'll play that for you in just a little bit, but we want to start off with the big one from today, the Rolling Stones. We've been waiting for all this information for a while. It's been rumored out there, but now it's official. The Rolling Stones have announced their new record, Foreign Tongues. It'll be out July 10th. 14 songs, and it follows less than 3 years after the Grammy Award-winning Hackney Diamonds, produced by Andrew Watt, and that one, just like this new one, produced by Andrew, as they got together in the studio. You hear his name a lot these days. Of course, he's helped produce Paul McCartney's new record, which is out at the end of the month. The album will be out, once again, July 10th, and it was brought to life in under a month at Metropolis Studios in West London. Mick Jagger, Keith Richards, Ronnie Wood reuniting with the producer Andrew Watt, who, of course, has collaborated with a whole bunch of different guest artists for this record, including Steve Winwood, Sir Paul McCartney's on this list as well, The Cure's Robert Smith, and Chad Smith of the Red Hot Chili Peppers. So curious to hear more from it. This is what we have so far. Take a listen to the Rolling Stones' In the Stars, leading off tonight's new release Tuesday. It's 92.9 and 96.9 EHM.

new release Tuesday, 92.9 and 96.9 EHM. Started up with the Rolling Stones and In the Stars. Just released this afternoon, part of the new record Foreign Tongues, which will be out July the 10th. And very impressive lineup of guest artists, including Steve Winwood, Paul McCartney, The Cures, Robert Smith, and Chad Smith of the Red Hot Chili Peppers, produced by Andrew Watts. We've got the official news, and there's an event today in Brooklyn announcing the launch for this record. And I guess there'll be a physical release of In the Stars coming on May 15th. It's been rumored for a while, so glad to finally have official information on this project from the Rolling Stones. That is a great way to start tonight's show. As we keep moving here, let's get right back into the playlist with one from the Black Keys. Their latest album, Peaches, came out last Friday. This song is a cover of a 1975 Dr. Feelgood song. It's an homage to the Wilco Johnson written track from, I guess, Dr. Feelgood's debut, Down by the Jetty. They shot the video for this song outside Hernando's Hideaway down in Memphis, Tennessee, and the clip shows Dan and Pat performing outside the juke joints, same location they used for some other videos in the past. Next week, they're going to be at the Brooklyn Paramount. You get to see the Black Keys live May 11th and 12th in Brooklyn. Let's do She Does It Right. It's the Black Keys on New Release Tuesday, 92.9 and 96.9.

She's end her first full-length album in 7 years, and it's on Conor Oberst's Million Stars Records from the Los Angeles-based artist, a founding member of Azure Ray. And she's got this solo project coming out. Looking forward to hearing more from that. Says she recorded the bulk of it in Omaha, Nebraska with a Mike Mogus. Young the Giant before that from the album Victory Garden out last week. That's Evergreen. Can't wait for their two shows coming this summer to the beautiful Pier 17, the rooftop at Pier 17, South Street Seaport. They're part of the Victory Garden tour with Cold War Kids. Once again, June 18th and 19th. And then we started off the show with the Black Keys and She Does It Right from their latest album, Peaches. That's a 1975 Dr. Feelgood song they covered for this record, which is pretty much all covers for this project. And you get to see them do it live next week, May 11th and 12th, at the beautiful Brooklyn Paramount. Harry with you. It is New Release Tuesday. Thanks for being a part of the show. I want to do something a little bit different. This song is going to sound familiar. It's David Byrne's, well, originally it was a What Is the Reason For It from his Who Is the Sky album. And he just announced some Mexico tour dates for the summer. And, of course, we've got the fall one with Forest Hill Stadium in Queens in September. And also he just announced his upcoming book, Sleeping Beauties. He wanted to do something a little bit different. Now, on the original song, there's Hayley Williams. He replaced her on this version as the track becomes kind of a cumbia with horns, is how it's described. Natalia Lafourcade and the Mexican Institute of Sound help out for the Spanish version of What Is the Reason For It. Take a listen. It's David Byrne on tonight's New Release Tuesday, 92.9 and 96.9 EHM.

New release Tuesday, 96.9 EHM, Angelique Kijo and Pharrell Williamson Quavo. That's Bando from the album Hope. An album that's dedicated to Kijo's late mother, and Hope emerged from a period that was, she describes, shaped by grief and renewal. Angelique says, "My mother used to tell me that hope is the bedrock of our existence," and that was the inspiration for this new record, which is out now. So that's Angelique Kijo with the help from Pharrell Williams. Also in there, David Byrne, the Spanish version reimagining of What Is the Reason For It? This time around with Natalia Lafourcade and the Mexican Institute of Sound. And can't wait for his show coming in the fall at Forest Hill Stadium in Queens. That's in September. Tickets at AXS.com to purchase. Good evening, it's Harry. Thanks for being a part of tonight's show. Still some big names like Death Cab for Cutie coming up on the playlist. The Marcus King Band.

and Casey Musgraves. But first, let's keep it going with one from Bleachers. The Jack Antonoff Project describes this song as Springsteen meeting Talking Heads, and it's become kind of a crowd shout favorite on the 2026 tour, coming to Madison Square Garden June 23rd. Now, the record itself is out in a few weeks, May 22nd, everyone for 10 minutes. 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

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They're coming to Pat Shock Theater Thursday, September 17th. Old Crow Medicine Show there with Molly Tuttle helping out. Last American Waltz. That is from the album Union Made, which will be out June the 5th. And I love the fact that this album features a whole bunch of different guests like Maggie Rose, Turnpike Troubadours, Evan Felker, Jesse Wells, also John Carter Cash, and Anna Christina Cash. So some good stuff coming from Old Crow Medicine Show. And once again, they're coming to Patchogue in September. Also, Bleachers before that, I'm Not Joking, from Everyone for 10 Minutes, which is out just a couple weeks, 2 weeks from Friday now, May 22nd. Love that. Jack describes that song as Springsteen meeting Talking Heads. Harry with you. It is New Release Tuesday tonight. Let's see. There's a whole bunch of records coming out this spring. It's an exciting time for new music. And one of these records is I Built You a Tower from Death Cab for Cutie, June 5th. I was reading about this record. It's produced by John Congleton, and this is their first record after 20 years on Atlantic, now on Anti Records. And it's Ben says, this record's about stagnation, frustration, and the damage done when someone pushes against the, quote, known in search of escape. So some deep thoughts there from Ben Gibbard on this project. That kind of gives a little bit of context to this song titled Punching the Flowers. It's Death Cab for Cutie on New Release Tuesday, 92.9 and 96.9 EHM.

New release Tuesday, 92.9 and 96.9 EHM from the Catskills singer-songwriter and partner of Sam Evian. That's Hannah Cohn and Golden Chain. She's going to be at Forest Hills opening up for Camp this summer on July 23rd. And then opening up for Alabama Shake. She's busy. September 2nd at Radio City Music Hall. Hannah says that song just spilled out of her in an afternoon. She says it's for the ethers now. And that's her first new song since last year's Earth Star Mountain. So Hannah Cohn with something on the playlist tonight. Also, we heard from Death Cab for Cutie and Punching the Flowers from I Built You a Tower, which will be out on June 5th. It is Harry with you tonight. Thanks for being here. Any questions, comments, you can email me, harry@wehm.com. Couple songs to go on this evening's playlist. We'll get to a fun one from GA20 with Charlie Musselwhite, kind of a blues project they put together. I'll get into that shortly. But first, let's do one from Marcus King and the Marcus King Band. They've released their latest project, Darlin' Blue, No Room for Blue. And the second half of their acclaimed album, Darlin' Blue, is out now. Now, originally it was just part of a exclusive for Record Store Day. The 12-track collection recorded by the band at Capricorn Studios is now available streaming platforms, so you can listen to that online. It's produced once again by Rick Rubin with Marcus and the Marcus King Band. This one's called Good Run. It's Marcus King on tonight's New Release Tuesday, 92.9 and 96.9 EHM.

0: New release Tuesday, 96.9 EHM. Casey Musgraves wrapping up the program tonight with Everybody Wants to Be a Cowboy, with help from Billy Strings. That is from Middle of Nowhere, which came out last Friday. It's one of four major collaborations on this record. I love the one with Willie Nelson. That's one to check out. Miranda Lambert's fun, too, and Gregory Allen Isakoff. This is Casey's seventh record, believe it or not, and the album is inspired, the title, Middle of Nowhere, by her hometown sign, Golden, Texas, somewhere in the middle of nowhere. And Casey kind of went back to her, it sounds like, to her roots for this record. First album in a couple years, and first tour in a couple years, coming to Madison Square Garden at the end of the summer, August 31st and September 1st. I can't wait for that. That's Casey Musgraves. Also, GA20 with Charlie Musselwhite, Crazy Love from their collaborative blues album called Blues Now, which will be out July 31st. That's a song that has an interesting history. It was written by Willie Dixon and first recorded by Buddy Guy. And GA20 chose it because it has the attitude and the Chicago blues DNA they wanted for this project. They recorded it live in the studio, featuring Charlie Musselwhite on harmonica and vocals, trading different roles back and forth. And they want this record to be seen as a living conversation between generations of blues musicians. They actually did this album in 6 days back in 2025. So GA20, Charlie Musselwhite, Crazy Love. And Good Run from Marcus King. And new project, Darling Blue, No Room for Blue, The second half coming out officially now on streaming platforms, not just a record store day release. And look for Marcus King and the Marcus King Band coming to Central Park Summer Stage on September 12th. There are so many great shows coming this summer and fall. Going to be a busy season ahead for sure. That's going to do it for this edition of New Release Tuesday. You don't get to start a show with a new Rolling Stones song very often, so that was fun. If you missed it, we'll get that going on the breakfast show tomorrow morning, I'm sure. Any questions, thoughts, email me, Harry at WEHM.com. We appreciate you coming along for the ride this evening. An hour-long set of EHM music's next. Have a great night, and thanks for listening to New Release Tuesday. Bye-bye.
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1: EHM weather tonight, partly cloudy, low 51. For tomorrow, cloudy, some rain, high 58. Tomorrow night, rain, down to 47. And for Thursday, partly cloudy, high of 59.
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3: 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On the charged streets of 1950s New York, the Jets and the Sharks battle for pride and territory. 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
4: EHM weather tonight, partly cloudy, low 51. For tomorrow, cloudy, some rain, high 58. Tomorrow night, rain, down to 47. And for Thursday, partly cloudy, high of 59.
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1: Three for you tonight. Jerry Garcia with David Grisman and Whiskey in a Jar. And The Dead, Do and Deal from Dick's Picks, Volume 18. 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
4: EHM weather tonight, partly cloudy, low 51. For tomorrow, cloudy, some rain, high 58. Tomorrow night, rain, down to 47. And for Thursday, partly cloudy, high of 59.
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4: EHM weather tonight, partly cloudy, low 51. For tomorrow, cloudy, some rain, high 58. Tomorrow night, rain down to 47, and for Thursday, partly cloudy, high of 59.
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3: EHM weather for the overnight, low 51. Tomorrow, cloudy with some rain, down to 58. Tomorrow night, rain, down to 47. And for Thursday, partly cloudy, high of 59.
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3: EHM weather for the overnight, low 51. Tomorrow, cloudy with some rain, down to 58. Tomorrow night, rain, down to 47. And for Thursday, partly cloudy, high of 59.
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3: EHM weather for the overnight, low 51. Tomorrow, cloudy with some rain, down to 58. Tomorrow night, rain, down to 47. And for Thursday, partly cloudy, high of 59.
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3: EHM weather for the overnight, low 51. Tomorrow, cloudy with some rain, down to 58. Tomorrow night, rain, down to 47. And for Thursday, partly cloudy, high of 59.
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0: on hand to help walk you through the health insurance application process. Walk-ins are welcome today from 10 until 5 p.m. And the Stony Brook University men's lacrosse team is heading to Poughkeepsie for today's opening round of the NCAA tournament. The Seawolves face Marist in their first NCAA appearance in 14 years. The winner will advance to take on number one seed Princeton on Sunday. And that's what's happening across Long Island on this Wednesday morning. I'm Dave Mollo.
1: Well, good morning. Let's get going on this Wednesday. Take a look outside at your EHN weather forecast. Clouds today, showers likely in the afternoon, probably after 2, high near 64 and breezy. Showers tonight, clouds, a low of 51, and then a chance of a shower early tomorrow, then cloudy skies gradually clearing, a high near 66. Thursday turns into a nice day. Friday, sunshine, high of 67. And for Saturday, showers likely in the afternoon, mostly cloudy skies, and a high of 68. Temperature-wise right now, 54 in East Hampton, 55 in Patchogue. EHM Sports, game number 2 tonight. Knicks up one game to none against the 76ers at the Garden. I like the early start, too. That helps when you do the morning show. 7 p.m. tip-off. Baseball, Yankees and Rangers at the stadium at 7:05. Mets, weather permitting, but I think they'll be all right tonight. It's late, though, 9:20 in Colorado as the Mets take on the Rockies. Starting up this edition of the EHM Breakfast Show with Harry. Hope you have a excellent day as we get started. Let's do it with Lucinda Williams. I Can't Let Go.

Well, he's coming to the Brooklyn Paramount in October for two shows. That's new Beck, Ride Lonesome on the EHM Breakfast Show with Harry. Good morning. Happy Wednesday. We made it to hump day. We're getting through this week together, and the weather-wise, I got to say the best weather for today is probably right now. So if you could take a walk or something as you get up, that's probably the best way to do it, because we're seeing clouds and maybe some showers

0: coming our way this afternoon. We will keep you posted on that. We are just getting started. Alabama Shakes tickets for Radio City in September up for grabs. We'll do that in a little while, probably around the 8 o'clock hour, looks like. Want to talk about Baby Animal Day, something for the kids and the family coming up this weekend out of the Suffolk County Farm. I'll give you the details on that. Also, what else is going on? We've got, it's Wednesday. Want to talk about a couple things going on over the next few days and as far as event-wise, things to do. So we got plenty to talk about as we get moving here. Feel free to check in, 631-726-3EHM. Let's take a break. Come back next with the Stones. It's the EHM Breakfast Show with Harry.
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0: Welcome back. It's the EHM Breakfast Show with Harry. Showers likely this afternoon. Otherwise, mostly cloudy skies. Temperatures in the mid-60s. A little windy out there. Getting back to the music. Temperature-wise, now we're in the mid-50s with the Rolling Stones and Loving Cup.

along the dusty Winnemucca Road, when along came a semi with a high-end canvas covered load. 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

Parkersburg, Gravelburg, Colorado, Ellensburg, Rexburg, Vicksburg, Eldorado, Larimore, Atmore, Havistall, Chattanooga, Chasta, Nebraska, Alaska, Opelika, Baraboo, Waterloo, Kalamazoo, Kansas City, Sioux City, Cedar City, Dodge City,

That's Johnny Cash on the EHM Breakfast Show with Harry, and I've been everywhere. Good morning. Let's see. Clouds today. Temperatures in the mid-60s. We'll see some showers coming our way late in the day. Probably mid-afternoon, it looks like right now. Mid-50s right now, temperature-wise. Let's talk about Saturday. We should be good for Baby Animal Day. This is really something.

0: fun happening out at the Suffolk County Farm and Education Center. It is the cutest day of the year. That's right. It is this Saturday, May 9th. You bring your family and friends. You can enjoy a day on the farm with baby animals, wagon rides. There's food trucks, games, a little something for everyone. It's 10 a.m. to 4 p.m. this Saturday, and all ages are welcome, adults and kids together, of course. And get all the details at the Suffolk County Farm. The details are pretty simple. It's just a nice day. You can get on out there and enjoy it. You can register for it, too, if you go to their Baby Animal Day. I guess they've got that on eventcreate.com. It's the Suffolk County Farm, 350 Yaphank Avenue, and it is this Saturday, 10 a.m. to 4 p.m. We'll post the link up on our Facebook, facebook.com/WEHM radio. So something cool to do this weekend. Weather looks good for Saturday during the day, and we should be good. So get out there and enjoy it. Coming back next, we'll get back to the music with Toots the Maytals and some Casey Musgraves by request.
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0: Welcome back to the EHM Breakfast Show with Harry. Weather-wise, today we're looking at mostly cloudy skies. Could see some showers start after 2 this afternoon with temperatures in the mid-60s. Heading back to the music with Toots and

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Always looking through the text line. The EHM text line, 631-7263-EHM. Got a request for Kacey Musgraves there. And Slow Burn from her album Golden Hour. Of course, the new one just came out last Friday, Middle of Nowhere. That one for Elizabeth. Thank you for saying hi. We appreciate that. And Riverhead. Let's see. Coming up, we're going to check in with Dave Malo in Long Island News, see what's going on. And feel free to say hi yourself. 631-7263-EHM. Let's do a couple tunes before we check in with the news. Here's Toad the Wet Sprocket.

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1: Three adults and a child suffered minor cuts Tuesday when they were attacked by a dog while waiting for a school bus in East Patchogue. The owner of the dog has been identified and Suffolk police are investigating. The Comstock Public Library in Port Jefferson Station is hosting a session today for individuals interested in enrolling in Medicare or state health insurance programs. Certified navigators will be on hand to help walk you through the health insurance application process. Walk-ins are welcome today from 10 until 5 p.m. And the Stony Brook University men's lacrosse team is heading to Poughkeepsie for today's opening round of the NCAA tournament. The Seawolves face Marist in their first NCAA appearance in 14 years. The winner will advance to take on number one seed Princeton on Sunday. And that's what's happening across Long Island on this Wednesday morning. I'm Dave Mollo.
2: I'm Marcela Sanchez with an AP News Minute. President Trump says he's pausing the effort to guide U.S. ships out of the Strait of Hormuz. On social media, Trump said Pakistan and other countries had requested the pause to see if a deal to end the war in Iran could be completed. Chinese state media says the foreign minister

0: leaders of China and Iran have met in Beijing. Chinese Foreign Minister Wang Yi says his country was deeply distressed by the conflict. AAA says the average price of a gallon of gas went up 31 cents in the past week. It spiked at $4.48 per gallon. That's up 50% since the war in Iran began. Democrats in Ohio nominated former Senator Sherrod Brown to challenge Republican Senator John Husted. Biotech billionaire Vivek Ramaswamy won the Republican primary for Ohio governor. Democrats picked former state health director Dr. Amy Acton. I'm Marcela Sanchez.
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2: This is the Bloomberg Money Minute. Shares of Advanced Micro Devices rallying this morning in the early trade. The artificial intelligence chipmaker boosting its financial outlook on a flood of data center spending. It looks like it's winning orders from some of the biggest spenders in AI computing. Data center customers have been looking for alternatives to NVIDIA's dominance in AI processors, which has been helping rival AMD. Well, AMD's blockbuster forecast is giving a boost to the markets overall. Stock futures are looking at solid gains, with the S&P 500 set to hit another record high today. Also supporting the markets is a report that the U.S. and Iran are nearing a deal aimed at ending the war. And if you bought beef lately, you've felt it. Prices are more expensive than ever. The average cost of ground beef is now averaging a record of nearly $7 a pound. The U.S. cattle herd is the smallest it's been in decades, squeezed by drought and high feed costs. Meanwhile, demand for beef has held up. Courtney Donahoe, Bloomberg Radio.
3: Welcome back. It's the EHM Breakfast Show with Harry. Let's take a look outside now at your EHM weather forecast. For today, clouds and we'll see some showers, most likely after 2. Temperatures in the mid-60s and breezy out there. Showers likely tonight, mostly cloudy, low of 51. And tomorrow, chance of showers early then. Cloudy skies through mid-morning, gradually clearing. A high near 66. Friday, sunshine, a high of 67. Saturday, clouds, some showers in the afternoon, and a high of 68. Temperature-wise right now, let's see. We are about 56 in Patchogue, 55 in Southampton. EHM Sports Action, basketball tonight. Game 2, Knicks and 76ers. Tipping off at 7 at the Garden. Yankees and Rangers at the stadium at 7:05 for baseball, and the Mets and Rockies in Colorado at 9:20. Heading into your 7 a.m. hour, I want to talk new Rolling Stones. That's right, so we got details on the record and a couple songs, actually. I'll tell you all about that coming up. First, it's Mumford & Sons and Chris Stapleton, and here.

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It's the HM Breakfast Show with Harry. We played it last night on New Release Tuesday. It's how we open the show. Brand new Rolling Stones. We'll tell you all about it coming up. Right now, it's Squeeze.

7:16 on the EHM Breakfast Show with Harry with the Black Keys. And You Got to Lose, that's from their new album Peaches, which came out last Friday. Coming to the Brooklyn Paramount for a couple shows on the 11th and 12th in just a few days. Good morning, it's Harry. It is a nice start to the day. We'll see some clouds, maybe some showers later on this Wednesday. 55 right now out there. Let's get to some music news. We did it last night to start New Release Tuesday. That was a fun way to do it with brand new Rolling Stones, In the Stars. That's right, from the new studio record just announced, Foreign Tongues. It's going to be out on July 10th, produced with Andrew Watts. And I know it was a big launch in the city yesterday for Mick, Keith, and Ronnie Wood. And that is one of two songs we have from this record.

0: in the Stars, the Rolling Stones. Want to hear the full song? 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Exciting stuff for a new record from the Rolling Stones. And got the news officially. There's been rumors. They were doing some fun kind of viral campaigns, but now it's official and coming out this summer. Like I said, listen to the full song In the Stars right now, facebook.com/WEHM Radio. Let's take a quick break. We'll come back next with Breakfast with the Beatles. Hang on.
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0: Always fun to dive into some Beatles history throughout the years. And on May the 6th, 1966, I'm Only Sleeping was recorded. So I figured let's play that one today for Beatles history. It's starting us off on Breakfast with the Beatles in the Revolver era. It's the EHM Breakfast Show with Harry.

Breakfast with the Beatles on the EHM Breakfast Show with Harry. You Never Give Me Your Money. That was recorded at Olympic Sound Studios. They were working on that May 6, 1969. And then 3 years earlier, they did I'm Only Sleeping. So I want to get those on this morning. Feel free to let me know what you want to hear. Rest of the week, we'll do some requests, I believe. Harry at WEHM.com. Coming up, three things you need to know that happened on this day. Besides that, for May the 6th, the music history. First, though, it's Father John Misty and the Old Law.

Talking Heads on the EHM Breakfast Show with Harry. Let's see, 737 and about 56 degrees out there right now. We'll see temperatures in the mid-60s. Not bad temperature-wise, but clouds and showers probably after 2 this afternoon. Let's talk some music history. 3 things you need to know that happened on this day in music. I think this is cool. 1965, James Brown recorded I Got You, I Feel Good at Criteria Studios in Miami. His highest charting Hot 100 single of all time, peaking at number 3. All right, it was May 6, 1965, that Mick Jagger and Keith Richards, so they've been in the news with that new Stone song, they begin writing I Can't Get No Satisfaction. That's right. The Fuzzbox riff worked out in a Clearwater, Florida hotel room, and they cut the track just a couple days later at Chess Studios in Chicago. And then finally, the third thing I think you need to know that happened on this day in music, let's go with Johnny Cash at Folsom Prison, released by Columbia. That's right, the Landmark Live album was recorded January of 1968 at Folsom Prison and released May 6th.

0: 6th of that year. So three things I think you need to know that happened on this day in music history. Coming up, let's see, we'll get to a couple of things I want to play for you this hour. On the way, got a couple of requests. Want to do some Van Morrison next. Also, My Morning Jacket coming to the Great South Bay Music Festival this summer. GreatSouthBayMusicFestival.com. We'll do a request for Golden. That's on the way, too. It's the EHM Breakfast Show with Harry. We keep it going next.
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0: Welcome back to the EHM Breakfast Show with Harry. Clouds to start, some spots right now, but gradually we'll see clouds roll in and some showers likely this afternoon. Temperatures in the mid-60s, mid-50s right now. Getting back to the music with Van Morrison.

Coming to the Great South Bay Music Festival this summer, this July, Shorefront Park in Patchogue. My morning jacket there and golden. You can grab tickets at greatsouthbaymusicfestival.com. Good morning, it's Harry coming up. Let's see, we're going to check in with Dave Milo in Long Island News, see what's going on here on the island. First, though, it's Steve Earle.

0: 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Hope you had a fun Cinco de Mayo yesterday. 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And take her out to Ruta Oaxaca for a great meal this weekend. 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Right now, let's take a break. We'll come back next with the collaboration between Biba Doobie and the Marias. That's in the EHM New Music Bin. After we say hi to Dave Malo in Long Island News.
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2: Three adults and a child suffered minor cuts Tuesday when they were attacked by a dog while waiting for a school bus in East Patchogue. The owner of the dog has been identified and Suffolk police are investigating. The Comstock Public Library in Port Jefferson Station is hosting a session today for individuals interested in enrolling in Medicare or state health insurance programs. Certified navigators will be on hand to help walk you through the health insurance application process. Walk-ins are welcome today from 10 until 5 p.m. And the Stony Brook University men's lacrosse team is heading to Poughkeepsie for today's opening round of the NCAA tournament. The Seawolves face Marist in their first NCAA appearance in 14 years. The winner will advance to take on number one seed Princeton on Sunday. And that's what's happening across Long Island on this Wednesday morning. I'm Dave Malo.
3: I'm Marcela Sanchez with an AP News Minute. Elections in Indiana, Ohio, and Michigan yesterday reinforced a picture that's becoming increasingly clear. While President Trump still dominates the Republican Party, Democrats seem to have momentum ahead of November's midterm elections. The biggest test of Trump's power came in Indiana, where he backed primary challenges against seven Republican state senators who rejected his redistricting plan in December. Five of the president's candidates won with the help of an avalanche of cash. Meanwhile, in Michigan, Democrat Chedrick Green secured his party's control of the state Senate. In Ohio, Democrats nominated former Senator Sherrod Brown to challenge Republican Senator John Husted. Biotech billionaire Vivek Ramaswamy won the Republican primary for Ohio governor. Democrats picked former state health director Dr. Amy Acton. I'm Marcela Sanchez.
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4: This is the Bloomberg Money Minute. Disney is seeing a little magic this morning. Guests are spending more at Disney's theme parks and booking their cruises. Folks have flocked to the theaters recently to see Zootopia 2, Hoppers, and Avatar Fire and Ash. This, along with improving revenue in its streaming business, helped Disney post stronger earnings results than Wall Street expected in the most recent quarter. Shares are on the rise this morning. Overall, stocks are powering higher this Wednesday, led by tech companies. The S&P 500 is set to see another record high on optimism the U.S. and Iran are nearing a peace deal. And Uber sees its core rideshare business in America accelerating further this year. Insurance costs have contributed to higher fares and weight on its U.S. business, but that expense has been moderating. Uber gave a financial forecast that topped Wall Street expectations. Uber's been investing to expand its luxury offerings, focusing on bigger spending corporate travelers. Courtney Donahoe, Bloomberg Radio.
0: Welcome back. Let's take a look at

Outside now, it's your EHM weather forecast. For today, some showers coming our way after 2 p.m. Otherwise, partly cloudy skies and a high of 64. Breezy out there, too. Wind gusts up to 33 miles per hour. Showers likely tonight in the overnight clouds, a low of 51. And then tomorrow, chance of a shower early, then cloudy skies gradually clearing, a high near 66. For Friday, and looking good, sunshine to wrap up the week and a high of 67. Temperature-wise right now, let's see, slowly warming up out there. It's 57 in Corum. And 55 in Southampton. EHM Sports action. Game number 2 tonight for the Knicks and the 76ers at the Garden, tipping off just after 7. Baseball, Yankees and Rangers at the stadium at 7:05. Mets in Colorado taking on the Rockies, weather permitting, at 9:20. Going to be cold there in the 30s, I think, after the snow out yesterday. All right, starting up a long set of EHM music now as we head into the 8 o'clock hour. Let's do the collaboration between Biba Doobie and the Marias. This is All I Did Was Dream of You in the EHM New Music Bin.

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It's the EHM Breakfast Show with Harry. Starting to think about the giveaways for Friday. We change it over every Friday at midnight. And got a couple days left on some great contests still on the free stuff page. I'll tell you all about it. Just want to give you some reminders after Noah Kahn.

0: Noah Kahan and the Great Divide on the EHN Breakfast Show with Harry. Good morning. Sunshine this morning, making way for clouds and showers this afternoon. We'll see temperatures in the mid-60s, right about 60 right now out there if you step out the door as you're heading off this morning. Let's do some EHM free stuff. Now, it is Wednesday. That means Friday at midnight, we switch everything over at WEHM.com on a free stuff page. So new contests magically appear and other ones go away, including Alabama Shakes. So you only have a couple days to get in the running right now at WEHM.com. 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Also, while you're there, the Gateway in Bellport has West Side Story running through May 21st. Starts in a couple days on the 8th, so put yourself in the running for that. Thegateway.org. That's kind of fun. And Rita Oaxaca gift cards. Mother's Day is coming up. Fresh off celebrating Cinco de Mayo. Still a chance to get in the running for those $25 gift cards for authentic Mexican cuisine. RitaOaxacaMex.com. So three great contests up there right now. Let's give away a pair of Alabama Shakes, shall we? Ninth text of Radio City. 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To 631-726-3EHM. Ninth text grabs the tickets for September 2nd with Brittany Howard and Alabama Shakes. All right. Good way to give some EHM free stuff out there this morning. Let's take a quick break. Come back next with some Springsteen, and got a request for the Specials, too. 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
5: Welcome back to the EHM Breakfast Show with Harry. Sunshine this morning, making way for clouds this afternoon and some showers, temperatures in the mid-60s. And back to the music with Bruce Springsteen.

It's the HM Breakfast Show with Harry. A fun day coming up on Saturday out at the Suffolk County Farm in Yaphank. It's Baby Animal Day. I'll give you all the details after the specials.

REM on the EHM Breakfast Show with Harry. Good morning and a happy Wednesday. This week is flying by and Saturday is coming. That's right. Just want to remind you, it's Baby Animal Day out at the Suffolk County Farm in Yaphank. That's right. If you go to ccesuffolk.org/events, you'll get all the details and all the great events they do there. But Baby Animal Day is 10 to 4 this Saturday. Stop on by. The EHM table will be there having some fun, giving away some prizes.

0: prizes. I think we got some Long Island Aquarium tickets, and it's going to be a good time. You've got, basically, it's a chance to get out there with your family, your kids. Baby animals are awesome. Wagon rides, food trucks, games. It's just a nice atmosphere. I know they're doing a whole bunch of things. I think there's unlimited wagon rides when you get admission to the farm event. You've got really some hands-on interactions with some farm animals, which is very cool. Some great photos, I'm sure. We've got live music. We'll be there. Touch a truck. Long Island Flying Eagles model aircraft club demonstration. Crafts for the kids. 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Chitty's Cheesesteaks will be there. Island Empanada. Let's see what you've got. The Good Food Truck, Crave Kitchen, Anthony's Catering Food Truck. There'll be ice cream and a whole bunch more. So get all the details. You do need a ticket for it. And it's this Saturday, 10 a.m. to 4 p.m. I guess the last entry is 3, but parking is free. And it's rain or shine. 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But get all the details, ccesuffolk.org/events. You'll see Baby Animal Day and get everything you need for this Saturday. Get on out and enjoy a nice day there. It's a beautiful farm, too. Taking a break, coming back next with Modest Mouse on the EHM cover story. There are band du jour today.
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2: 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I like the cover they do with this song from Buddy Holly. That'll be the day. Let's do the original first, and then we'll get to Modest Mouse's cover. 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

0: 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Coming back next, a long set of EHM music, new Squeeze, some Patti Smith, and the brand new Rolling Stone song. We'll do that with our EHM Daily Music Note coming up around 9:15. 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
2: Three adults and a child suffered minor cuts Tuesday when they were attacked by a dog while waiting for a school bus in East Patchogue. The owner of the dog has been identified and Suffolk police are investigating. The Comstock Public Library in Port Jefferson Station is hosting a session today for individuals interested in enrolling in Medicare or state health insurance programs. Certified navigators will be on hand to help walk you through the health insurance application process. Walk-ins are welcome today from 10 until 5 p.m. And the Stony Brook University men's lacrosse team is heading to Poughkeepsie for today's opening round of the NCAA tournament. The Seawolves face Marist in their first NCAA appearance in 14 years. The winner will advance to take on number one seed Princeton on Sunday. And that's what's happening across Long Island on this Wednesday morning. I'm Dave Mallo.
3: From around the world, these are the latest international news headlines. In talks with his Iranian counterpart, Abbas Araghchi, China's Foreign Minister Wang Yi has called for a comprehensive ceasefire in the Iran war in comments that could inject new energy into stalled efforts to end the two-month conflict. Russia's fired dozens of drones at Ukraine in nighttime attacks, including early morning strikes in Kharkiv and Zaporizhia, Ukrainian officials say, disregarding a unilateral ceasefire announced by Kyiv that began at midnight. At least two people were injured in the Kharkiv attack, and local authorities say civilian houses were hit. The head of the World Health Organization says that three suspected hantavirus cases have been evacuated from a cruise ship stuck off Cape Verde with nearly 150 people on board. Three passengers have died. Health authorities in South Africa and Switzerland have identified a strain of the virus that can be transmitted between humans in rare cases. I'm Charles Dillardesmond.
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4: This is the Bloomberg Money Minute. Young folks across the nation are struggling to land jobs. The unemployment rate for recent college graduates remained high in the first 3 months of the year. According to the New York Fed, unemployment for those between the ages of 22 and 27 with a degree was 5.6% in March. Entry-level jobs have come under threat as more companies incorporate artificial intelligence into workflows. Well, there are signs the U.S. and Iran are nearing an agreement to end the conflict. This is sending stock futures soaring this morning on hopes of a breakthrough. Cruise operators and airlines are seeing gains while energy companies are falling. An electric vehicle maker, Lucid, has been dealing with a series of production challenges, supply chain issues, and rising costs. The company has launched a review of the number of cars it plans to produce. Lucid is working to align its output with demand. The company had earlier planned to roll out as many as 27,000 vehicles this year. Lucid currently makes a sedan and SUV. Courtney Donahoe, Bloomberg Radio.
0: Welcome back. Let's take a look outside at EHM weather for today. Maybe some showers coming our way this afternoon with clouds as they roll in. A high near 64. Very windy, gusts up to 33 miles per hour. Showers likely tonight, mainly in the overnight. Clouds, low of 51. Then tomorrow, slight chance of a shower early. Cloudy through mid-morning, gradually clearing. A high of 66 and nice on Friday. Sunshine, temperatures in the upper 60s. Saturday, we'll see clouds, some showers later in the afternoon. Temperatures in the upper 60s as well. About 62 now in Patchogue and 60 in East Hampton. EHM sports action. We've got basketball tonight. Game 2 of the 76ers and the Knicks at the Garden. Tipping off just after 7.

that early tip-off. Let's see, we've got baseball too. Yankees and Rangers at the stadium, and we've got the Mets in Colorado taking on the Rockies. That's it after 9 o'clock this evening. Starting up a long set of EHM music as we head into your 9 a.m. hour, let's do something for the band Squeeze. Coming to Radio City now at the end of August. Tickets going on sale this Friday morning at 10 a.m. Ticketmaster.com. This is something for their album Trixies, which they started and wrote back when they were teenagers, but finally released earlier here in 26. This is Why Don't You?

Solid.

0: Brand new music from the Rolling Stones on the EHM Breakfast Show with Harry in the Stars. That's right. Put out late yesterday. It started off new release Tuesday last night, and we're teasing it this morning. And that is part of the new album, Foreign Tongues, coming out this summer. It's official now, July 10th on Capitol Records. And the Rolling Stones have announced this new record with an event late yesterday with the launch for this. And there's two songs we actually have out now that you can find in the Stars, that one, and also Rough and Twisted, the album's opening track. And they're giving a physical release May 15th to In the Stars. And, of course, Ronnie and Mick Keith Richards in town in Brooklyn yesterday to make this announcement. And they've been kind of teasing this with kind of a limited release of Rough and Twisted on vinyl under the name The Cockroaches. I don't know if you've seen that story circulating over the past month, but that is our EHM Daily Music Note, the official announcement that the Stones album will be out this summer, produced by Andrew Watt. Want to mention different contributions, including guest artists like Steve Winwood, Paul McCartney, Robert Smith of The Cure, and Chad Smith of The Chili Peppers. So can't wait to hear more from Foreign Tongues, which will be out this summer. It's official on July 10th. We just played In the Stars for you. Check out the song. If you missed it, facebook.com/WEHM radio. All right, that's our EHM Daily Music Note. Let's take a break. Come back next with some Neil Young and the Pretenders. Also, new Lana Del Rey before we hand it over to Lauren at 10. It's the EHM Breakfast Show with Harry.
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It's the HM Breakfast Show with Harry. Got to meet these guys a couple summers back before their show at the Stephen Talk House during the summer. They're from the Pacific Northwest. They're called The Dip, and a lot of fun, actually, especially live. Here's Doing the Thing on the EHM Breakfast Show with Harry.

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0: Well, from the upcoming James Bond video game, Lana Del Rey in First Light on the EHM Breakfast Show with Harry. Her voice seems to always have been made for perfect, at least for a Bond's theme, right? So now it's on a video game, which is very, very 2026, right? Left Bank before that, Pretty Ballerina, and The Dip doing the thing. Or The Pretenders, Mystery Achievement, and Coldplay in my place. Also Neil Young, that one for Richard. Thanks for saying hello up on the North Fork this morning. Don't let it bring you down. And Suzanne Vega and Tom's Diner, all part of a long set of EHM music. Harry with you, getting ready to wrap up the program and head out. Hand it over to Lauren in just a few. Modest Mouse is the band du jour today on the cafe. Coming your way at noon. Let Lauren know what you want to hear. Lauren at WEHM.com. You can also drop up on social media at WEHM Radio. Let's see, Chris is back today at 3 with the home stretch. He'll take you through with the Soul Patrol and Off the Record. I believe Modest Mouse is on the turntable today. Also, the Blues Fix at 6, so plenty to do, and the Dead Zone wrapping it up tonight at 10. So a good Wednesday ahead, as we'll see some showers rolling late today, so stay dry during that and stay from the roads, but enjoy what you can of the sun while it's out there right now. I will see you back here tomorrow morning, nice and early at 6, for Thursday EHM Breakfast Show with Harry, the Gig List at 8:15. That's three shows you don't want to miss from Long Island's best artists. We'll preview the local artist. Plenty to do, so it's going to be a busy show tomorrow. Have a great Wednesday. I'll see you in the morning. Bye-bye.
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Good morning, Lauren Stone with you. 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

0: 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That's new from Bruce Hornsby, Indigo Park, Greg Allman, Midnight Rider, Golden Smog with Radio King, and for Cam in Eastport, The Jam, that's entertainment. And good morning, it's Lauren Stone with you. I hope you're feeling all right. 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And that goes for the EHM Cafe at noon as well. 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In the meantime, EHM Unplugged is all ready to go. We'll do it next. Hang on.
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2: 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Heard from Jackie in Bayshore this morning looking for this one from Cowboy Junkies. 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

0: 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Greg Lake of Emerson, Lake and Palmer from the beginning. It was David Gray covering Sandy Denny's song, Who Knows Where the Time Goes, and Cowboy Junkies, Miles from Our Home. EHM Unplugged, something we do each weekday morning at 10:20. Taking a look at EHM weather, mostly cloudy, showers this afternoon, high around 60, rain likely tonight, low around 48, partly sunny tomorrow, but a 40% chance of showers with a high of 59. 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

0: 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Heartstop. It's new from the Revivalists. Their album, Get It Honest, comes out late July. Simon and Garfunkel, America. God's Comic, Elvis Costello from 89. For Ellen in Remsenburg, Lucinda Williams, Passionate Kisses. Nick Lowe, Cracking Up. Citizen Cope, Bullet in the Target. And Tom Petty with Free Fallin'. It's Lauren Stone. Alabama Shakes are coming to Radio City Music Hall September 2nd. 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Alabama Shakes, September 2nd, Radio City. Good luck. Stick around. 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

0: Long Island's home for music lovers, 92.9 and 96.9 EHM. Lost and Alone, that's Aaron Lee Tazjian, who used to live in New York City, but now calls Nashville home. His new album comes out in July. Bob Dylan with Emmylou Harris, Mozambique, Buffalo Traffic Jam, Fool's Gold, Pulled Up, Talking Heads from 77, Sunflower Bean, Baby Don't Cry, ELO, Can't Get It Out of My Head, and for Chris and Southold, Soundgarden, Black Hole Sun. It's Lauren Stone. We're getting close to noontime. That's when we open up the EHM Cafe. Modest Mouse on the menu today. 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
2: Good morning, I'm Ed Donahue with an AP News Minute. CNN says the man who founded the network in 1980, Ted Turner, has died. He was 87. Turner took a little TV station in Atlanta and turned it into a superstation, what is now TBS. His company eventually became Time Warner. Turner in 2000 voted for Time Warner's merger with AOL.
3: I did it with as much or more excitement and enthusiasm as I did on that night when I first made love some 42 years ago.
2: Turner was married to Jane Fonda. In 2005, Fonda talked about when they first met and was overwhelmed by how much Turner talked.
4: I usually ended up completely numb and speechless. It was hard to process because it's all so interesting and funny and outrageous. I mean, you know, second date, he's telling me that he's rewritten the Ten Commandments.
2: Ted Turner was a brash Southerner who owned sports teams and was a champion yacht racer. He donated $1 billion to United Nations charities. I'm Ed Donahue.
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5: EHM weather mostly cloudy this afternoon. Chance of showers high around 60. Rain likely tonight, low of 48, and partly sunny tomorrow. 40% chance of showers and a high of 59. In EHM Sports, the Mets in Colorado at 3:10. The Yankees host the Rangers tonight at 7:05. Stick around. 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

0: 92.9 and 96.9, the EHM Cafe, with new music there from Johnny Blue Skies and the Dark Clouds. That's a side project of Sturgill Simpson. Cool song, that's called Situation. George Harrison, Apple Scruffs, and our group du jour, Modest Mouse from 21, and We Are Between. I'm Lauren Stone. Modest Mouse have a new record coming out next month. 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
0: 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Their new album is called An Eraser and a Maze. Comes out June 5th. First new album in 5 years. They've got a big tour planned as well. We'll talk about that. Let's check out one of the new

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Andy in Riverhead asked for this one from 2004, and it still sounds as loose and scrappy and strangely reassuring as when it first came out. Float On.

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Their albums tend to have these long, mysterious titles. In 2007, they released an album called We Were Dead Before the Ship Even Sank. Johnny Marr, a guitarist for the Smiths, is all over the record, and James Mercer of the Shins sings backup on this one for Amanda in Southampton, Missed the Boat.

0: Cafe Lampshades on Fire, Modest Mouse for Liam in Sag Harbor. 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Miss the Boat, Modest Mouse from 2007. David Bowie with Heroes. 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The Smithereens, Behind the Wall of Sleep. 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Look for Modest Mouse on the road. They're going to play The Rooftop at Pier 17 in the city on October 8th. And thanks so much for choosing the songs this hour. That was fun. Tomorrow we're going to celebrate Bill Kreutzmann's birthday, The Dead, or his side projects. You let me know your favorites. And don't forget, you can beat the noontime rush by putting your song orders in today, Lauren at WEHM.com. Let's get cleaned up, bust the tables. We'll head on back to the EHM studios for another long set. Suki Waterhouse is on the way. Lyle Lovett coming up. New stuff from Monrovia. 92.9 and 96.9 EHM.
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1: 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It's Baby Animal Day at Suffolk County Farm, 350 Yaphank Avenue in Yaphank, this Saturday, May 9th from 10 a.m. to 4 p.m. We'll see you there.
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Feels like forever, but back from a quick trip over the course of the last week and a half or so to Colorado to get my son graduated from college. We're all done with that. Thank goodness. 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

0: Jack White's new one is called G.O.D. and the Broken Ribs from the EHM New Music Bin from 92.9 and 96.9 EHM. As you may know, Jack is coming in for a show. A pair of shows, I should say. Brooklyn Paramount, 11th and 12th of July. Great to have Jack back. Simon and Garfunkel back in there with Baby Driver. Paul Simon himself also playing Forest Hills soon. And the Lemonheads back in there, too. Chris Mosier here. It has been a little while since you and I talked. Over the last week and a half, I've traveled through Colorado. My son, the second of my two kids, graduated from college, in this case, CU Boulder, home of the Buffs and Deion Sanders and all of that. I managed to squeeze in a Jason Isbell on the 400 unit show at Red Rocks, which was as dynamite as you might imagine it would be, but it is nice to be back in gear here. Next step towards quitting time this Wednesday is our Soul Patrol for today. We like to explore old school soul, funk, and R&B on the daily, as you well know. The sounds of the 60s today from Booker T and the MGs and Sam and Dave on our Soul Patrol for Wednesday. That's coming up next from EHM.
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2: This one that we start with from Sam and Dave would later be redone by the band ZZ Top to great success. I thank you. It's the Soul Patrol, Sam and Dave from 68 in EHM.

Booker T and the MGs, just a couple of weeks after the loss of guitarist Steve Cropper, Green Onions. They're one of his all-time greats from 62. 68's I Thank You from Sam and Dave back in there. Sound of the 60s on the Soul Patrol for this afternoon. We like to explore old school funk, soul, and R&B on the regular here at EHM. We'll do it again for you tomorrow about 3:20. Soul Patrol comes your way again. Chris Mosier, appreciate the hang. Been away for a while and glad to be back. Some brand new stuff, brand new to me anyway. I'm not sure how long we've been playing this new one from Jesse Mallon, but this is the first time I have spun it after my absence. The song Hollywood Forever from New York's Jesse Mallon from the EHM New Music Band and EHM.

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The smile of the parrot, a little drop of claret, anything that works. Elvis and Scotty, days when I ain't spotty, sitting on the potty, curing smallpox, reasons to be cheerful, part three. Reasons to be cheerful, part three. Reasons to be cheerful, part three. Reasons to be cheerful, one.

or skinny bottoms. Take him on to Paris, lighting up the chalice, wee Willie Harris. Man to Stephen Biko, listening to Rico, Harpo Groucho Chico. Cheddar cheese and pickle, the Vincent motorcycle, slap and tickle. Woody Allen Dali, Dimitri and Pasquale, Bala Bala Bala and Bala. Sunday nights to studies, phoning up a buddy, being in my nuddy.

0: Noah Kahan from his latest record, The Great Divide. That Noah Kahan show we've been looking forward to for a long time is coming up on the 18th of July at Citi Field, touring behind that brand new record with 92.9 and 96.9 EHM. David Bowie's original version of The Man Who Sold the World. A great number of Gen Xers discovered that one through Nirvana, of course. And Crowded House back there, too. Four Seasons in One Day from their Woodface record from 1991. Chris Mosier, appreciate the hang very much and getting back in the hang of things. First show after being out for about a week and a half or so for my son's graduation out in Colorado. 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It really doesn't matter how long you've been away from WEHM.com. 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Usually live music tickets, and in this case, Alabama Shakes. What a cool show on September the 2nd at Radio City Music Hall. Very, very cool. Hannah Cohen will be accompanying Alabama Shakes for this awesome show. 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Neil Young is on the way in just a moment. 4 o'clock hour features Sheryl Crow, a new one from Goose, The Waterboys, Iggy Pop, new U2, and more coming up from EHM.
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1: I'm Ed Donahue with an AP News Minute. At the White House, President Trump said this about Iran.
2: And their leaders are all dead. So I think we won.
1: There is no confirmation yet.
2: Their first level leaders are dead. Their second level leaders are dead. Some of their third level leaders are dead. I call that regime change.
1: The military says it has fired on an Iranian oil tanker as President Trump tries to pressure Tehran into reaching a deal.
2: We have to get what we have to get. If we don't do that, we'll have to go a big step further. But with that being said, they want to make a deal. We've had very good talks over the last 24 hours, and it's very possible that we'll make a deal.
1: Earlier today on social media, President Trump threatened a new wave of bombings on Iran if a deal is not reached that includes opening the Strait of Hormuz. Oil prices are lower today. More information at apnews.com. I'm Ed Donahue.
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3: 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Rain likely rest of the day, 47 overnight low tonight. We'll see mostly sunny skies for the next couple of days, Thursday and Friday, with highs right around 60 degrees. 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The NBA playoffs continue tonight. Eastern Conference semifinals, game two, Knicks hosting the Sixers tonight, 7 p.m. The Knicks lead that series 1-0. Yankees continue 3 hosting Texas tonight at 7:05. And the Mets will continue 3 at Colorado tonight at 9:20.
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3: So Modest Mouse, our musical artist du jour today on the occasion of dropping some brand new music, which Lauren played for you on the EHM Cafe a bit earlier today. We will flash back a little further into their career and play some Modest Mouse vinyl coming up at 4:45 on EHM Off the Record for today. We also have Elvis Costello, Black Crowes, KT Tunstall, Gang of Youths, a new one from U2, all coming up during the 4 o'clock hour. 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

0: Goose is about to drop a new record in June. It's called Big Modern with an exclamation point. The song Good to Be there from Goose, who are also live at Madison Square Garden for a couple of nights in June. Just after the release of that record, 19th and 20th of June, they will be live at the Garden. Elvis Costello and Sheryl Crow back in there. Chris Mosier here. Once again, we got some new music that Lauren played for you on the EHM Cafe from one of our favorite bands, Modest Mouse. Ample reason to name them our artist du jour today. We'll do you some Modest Mouse vinyl on EHM Off the Record as such, coming up about half an hour here at 4:45-ish. Do stick around. Black Crowes, Waterboys, and KT Tunstall between here and there from EHM.
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Iggy Pop's The Passenger. That's actually David Bowie doing the la la la's in the background there. 10 minutes to Modest Mouse vinyl for EHM Off the Record this afternoon. Do stick around. Gang of Youths now from EHM.

U2's Song of the Future is from one of their two recent EPs they've kind of dropped semi out of nowhere, Days of Ash, that EP, the song of the Future from U2 and the EHM New Music Bin. Some Tom Petty back in there and Gang of Youths as well doing Angel of 8th Avenue. Chris Mosier here. It's vinyl time, and after a few days away, it's nice to snuggle up to the turntable once again. It's such a comfy one here in the EHM studio as we celebrate the band Modest Mouse today on the occasion of them having dropped some brand new music. Lauren played some for you earlier on the EHM Cafe today. We've pulled off the shelf our copy of the fifth album from Modest Mouse, We Were Dead Before the Ship Even Sank. It came out in the early part of 2007. Johnny Marr of the Smiths played on this one a little bit. Second track on the first side is Dashboard. It's Modest Mouse from vinyl.

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1: 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They're Modest Mouse from Vinyl for EHM Off the Record for this Wednesday. 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Quitting Time is now within reach. Hendrix is next. 5 o'clock hour features the Bodines, Death Cab for Cutie, a new one from them. New York's Lou Reed, Genesis, and Brian Wilson are all coming up from EHM. 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
12: 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On the charged streets of 1950s New York, the Jets and the Sharks battle for pride and territory. 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
1: I'm Ed Donahue with an AP News Minute. Stocks finished higher, the Dow up 612 points. The military says a U.S. fighter jet fired on an Iranian oil tanker in the Gulf of Oman as it

0: and lying at the bottom of the water. They had an Air Force, lots of planes, and they don't have any planes.
1: Earlier on social media, the president threatened Iran with a new wave of bombing if a deal is not reached that includes opening the critical Strait of Hormuz. A spokesman for the Iranian Foreign Ministry told State TV Tehran strongly rejected U.S. proposals, but that it was still examining the latest proposed agreement. More information at APnews.com. I'm Ed Donahue.
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3: 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Rain chances remain high into the evening. 47 for an overnight low tonight. We're going to see mostly sunny skies and rather mild and nice conditions. Looks like next couple of days, Thursday and Friday, highs close to 60 degrees. 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NBA playoffs continue tonight. Eastern Conference semifinals game 2. Knicks hosting the Sixers. Tonight, 7 o'clock. Knicks lead the series 1-0 at the moment. Yankees continue 3 hosting Texas tonight at 7:05. And the Mets will continue 3 at the Colorado Rockies tonight at 9:20.
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3: 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The Fab Four are on the way. Chris Isaac, Sharon Jones, and the Dap Kings, Drive-By Truckers, Michael Stipe, and Andrew Watt with their new joint venture on the way before the end of the hour, which we start now at the Bodines. 92.9 and 96.9 EHM.

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0: Death Cab for Cutie's new one is called Riptides there from the new record coming out in June. I Built You a Tower, new Death Cab from the EHM New Music Bin. Some Beatles back in there from Rubber Soul. We heard I'm Looking Through You, and of course, your man Harry will be serving up breakfast with the Beatles again tomorrow morning, as usual at 7:20 during the breakfast show. It's Chris Mosier. Appreciate the hang very much. Rolling Stones are central to our daily music today as they have lifted the curtain on a brand new record called Foreign Tongues, so says Pitchfork. It's a new record that they started teasing around last month. It's not a surprise announcement, really. 14 tracks. Coming out on the 10th of July, the likes of Paul McCartney and Steve Winwood and Robert Smith of The Cure have contributed. Charlie Watts, of course, passed away between the sessions for this record and the last one, Hackney Diamonds, and they were able to use some of Charlie's tracks on this new record from the Stones, which is very, very cool. The full rundown of the release, again, coming on the 10th of June from the Rolling Stones, new record Foreign Tongues. Pitchfork has the skinny, and we'll stick this up on the EHM Facebook page for you to check out. Your daily music note from 92.9 and 96.9 EHM. Chris Isaac coming up here. Lou Reed, Sharon Jones, and the Dap Kings, and more here at Quitting Time with EHM.
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I'll tell you more about that. Terrific experience and a terrific place, too, coming up here in about 10 minutes. 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

Michael Stipe and Andrew Watt there. The song is I Played the Fool from the soundtrack of the new HBO show The Rooster there from 92.9 and 96.9 EHM and the EHM New Music Band. Some Brian Wilson back in there and the Drive-By Truckers from their Go-Go Boots record from 2011, Everybody Needs Love, which did not feature Jason Isbell. But Jason Isbell, as you know, has been a member and a collaborator of the Drive-By Truckers here and there. And in fact, I understand there are some live shows coming up, the Drive-By Truckers, that will be featuring Jason Isbell. The reason I bring it up, I got to see Jason in the 400 unit during my recent hangout in Colorado at the storied venue Red Rocks, which is just an absolutely dynamite place to see a show. In fact, I would argue that the venue at any show there is as much a character in the situation as the band on stage is. Highly recommend anytime you're in the Denver neighborhood to look for a show at Red Rocks, and no matter who.

0: it is, go check it out. Jason is both 400 unit though. We're absolutely fabulous. And though I am not, I don't think anyway, the type of person to consider myself the main character in my own personal drama. When you go see Jason Isbell, for some reason, his songs tend to speak to me anyway. I'll speak for myself, tend to speak to me very personally. I hear myself and my own experiences very frequently in Isbell's songs, which makes his music and, of course, the live experience so very, very special. A really, really cool experience, but very much glad to be back in action today here on EHM. Traffic is on the way in just a moment, and the Blues Fix at 6 for tonight is going to feature Paul Butterfield and Ike and Tina Turner. That's coming up right about 6 o'clock from EHM.
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1: I'm Ben Thomas with an AP News Minute. Oil prices sank and stock markets rallied worldwide today on hopes that a deal may be nearing to allow tankers to deliver crude from the Persian Gulf again. Brent crude settled just above $101 per barrel. On Wall Street, the Dow rose 612 points, or about 1.2%. The S&P 1.5%, and the Nasdaq close to 2%. But U.S. gas prices have now topped $4.50 per gallon. And Lisa Dwyer reports.
2: A report from the Federal Reserve Bank of New York shows that lower-income Americans are still spending more on gas, even as they cut back on gas consumption. Higher-income

0: Some households have barely reduced their consumption. Middle-income households fall in between. The gap is larger than in 2022, when a similar gas price shock occurred after the Russian invasion of Ukraine. I'm Lisa Dwyer.
1: And I'm Ben Thomas.
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3: 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Strong chance of rain continues overnight, but mostly sunny skies coming away for Thursday and Friday.

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4: 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You were into it tonight with Ike and Tina Turner, 3 o'clock in the morning from 1968. 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

Monrovia's new one is called Heavy Foot from the Bloodline release. Monrovia on the way in for a show with Camp at Forest Hill soon. Keep it here for more on that with 92.9 and 96.9 EHM. Blues Fix at 6 back in there with Paul Butterfield from 73. Baby, Please Don't Go. And I can Tina Turner did 3 o'clock in the morning from there out of

0: season record from 1968 back there, too, as our evening celebration of the blues commenced. We'll do it again for you tomorrow night, every weekday evening at 6, the Blues Fix at 6 from the Ammon & Gay Insurance Agency and 92.9 and 96.9 EHM. Great to have you with us tonight. 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

Paul Simon hits Forest Hill Stadium for a couple of shows on the 8th and 9th of July. Keep it here for more. It's Mitski, who herself made her way through New York recently. My Love, Mine, All Mine from EHM.

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Beck's new one is called Ride Lonesome from the EHM at New Music Bend from 92.9 or 96.9 EHM. We do have a Beck show on the books right now. He's going to be coming through in October. Two nights at the Brooklyn Paramount, 22nd and 23rd of October. Ride Lonesome, new Beck from the EHM New Music Bend. Police back in there. Really enjoying a recent interview with Stuart Copeland on 60 Minutes. Definitely worth seeking out. And Mitski back in there as well. Chris Mosier tonight. Appreciate the hang very much. Always great stuff to win at WEHM.com. Right now we have a great show at Radio City Music Hall. Alabama Shakes playing Radio City. How cool is that? Coming up on the 2nd of September. An opportunity for you to pick up tickets far in advance of this one. Wednesday, September 2nd, Alabama Shakes, Radio City.

0: 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Don't miss out. Fountains of Wayne kicking off an hour-long set in just a moment. It'll feature new music from Casey Musgraves and Bleachers. Hang on.
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Casey Musgraves just recently did some shows back around the hometown of Austin. Actually, a little south of Austin is a town called New Braunfels. And in New Braunfels is a small kind of subtown neighborhood called Green. And in Green is a place called Green Hall, which is one of those, you know, legendary Texas dance hall places. Casey Musgraves played a couple of shows there this last week, 92.9 and 96.9 EHM, Talking Heads.

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Todd Rundgren in an hour-long set continues here. Jack Antonoff and Bleachers on the concert calendar. They're going to be playing at the Garden on the 23rd of June with EHM.

0: Black Keys there. The new record Peaches has several old school blues classics on it. That's one of them called You Got to Lose. New Black Keys from the EHM New Music Bin from 92.9 and 96.9 EHM. Some big star back in there and Josh Ritter as well. Chris Mosier, appreciate the hang tonight. We got one from the band and the Staple Singers on the way in just a moment. Kicking off another hour-long set featuring new music from Biba Doobie and Cutworms. 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